0: It's Nightly with Jaden Tyler, and I'm starting to see a trend amongst celebrities and other people. Most people were coming out, you know, in these past, what, decades with, here's my new tequila, here's my new whiskey. Now the new flex is, here's my new non-alcoholic beverage.
1: I don't know if I'm part of that category, especially this past 4th of July weekend. I was putting it in. But you're right, Jade. There's a new survey from YouGov. It reveals that 36% of Americans ages 21 or older who drink alcohol say they're drinking less than they did a year ago.
0: This is nothing like us. I mean, that was a part of our freaking childhood memories. Whoa, whoa. Let me not say childhood. You get what I'm saying, T.

0: I think America has done a great job of being a host country for the World Cup, as also Mexico and our friends up north in Canada. And, well, there's a new report, the top five friendliest U.S. cities according to World Cup fans.
1: You're not lying, Tyler. The PR has been real good, because I don't know what type of picture they had painted of us, but I think we're proving them wrong.
0: Atlanta in at number five, Seattle, number four, Philadelphia. Wow, and they usually get a bad rap. They're in at number three, Boston, number two, and the friendliest cities according to World Cup fans. Very surprised by this, because you think, hey, I'm walking here. New York City, number one.
1: Really? I'm shocked. I'm shocked by that. Okay.
0: Yeah, so tourists say that the city's reputation for being rude just doesn't match reality. Some visitors say strangers even bought them meals and drinks. Police were very welcoming, and public transportation was easier than expected.
1: Well, you know what? Soccer fans got that crazy intensity and passion, and I guess New York City matches that. So maybe they feel like we found our people.
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1: 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This is Morgan Wallen.
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0: From Clio to Swartz Creek, we're everywhere you are. CK105.5. It's a brand new day. Let's get the show underway. It is Hey Morton. I'm your host, Rick Morton. There's D-Rock.
1: Hey Morton.
0: And Dina's on vacation. She'll be back in another week. She's over in Bosnia enjoying everything Bosnia's got going on.
1: Oh, yeah.
0: So, which means when she comes back, she'll have only spoke Bosnian for a couple weeks.
1: Oh, that's right.
0: And so you're going to really, really kill it in guess words.
1: No, right. She's going to have to reset, dude.
0: Yep, 100%. Here's what you'll be talking about when you start your day. I love this. A gate agent. It looks like it's American Airlines.
1: Okay.
0: Made an offer because sometimes, you know, they overbook and they're like, if you'd be willing to give up your seats, we could reward you.
1: Vouchers.
0: Listen,
1: and, yeah.
0: Listen to what they offered for this flight.
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0: $1,000. Whoa.
1: I'll take it.
0: A $1,250 flight credit and a $1,000 Visa prepaid gift card.
1: That's insane. At that point, I'm nudging my wife like, babe, yes. We could just buy another day. It's fine.
0: We'll just stay at the Ritz.
1: Yeah, it's fine.
0: Yes.
2: $1,000.
0: Funny the way she says it, though. Like, right. Somebody called her on that little phone. They're like, yeah, go for it. Go ahead.
1: Do
0: she's
1: it.
0: Like, here we go.
2: $1,000.
0: Yep.
2: $250 for the trip credit and for the prepaid Visa card.
0: $1,000.
2: Wow, one taker.
0: You're like $1,000. We could eat in the food court,
1: right?
0: Yeah, we can afford to get something at the Hudson store. Oh my gosh! Yeah, I would take that in 2 seconds.
1: Are you kidding me? Oh my gosh!
0: Oh man, that's a good deal.
1: Somebody had to get home.
0: Yeah, somebody would, right?
1: Yeah.
0: I mean, there's a VIP that they needed to make sure got on the flight.
1: Definitely.
0: And they screwed up. Wow. Dude. Oh my gosh, that's a first class ticket.
1: Absolutely.
0: Yeah. That's awesome.
1: Yeah, man. All right, so check this out. A young man has ruined a family tradition that has gone on for years, and he finally just came forward and admitted what happened. Check this out.
3: My family has a tradition where everyone gets to wear great grandma's ashes for a year. I don't know why they gave me this necklace, trusting me back in like fourth grade. I had it for like a week because they said, oh, it's a tradition. Everyone wears grandma's ashes.
0: So it's like a necklace you wear?
1: Yeah, it's like a little necklace with a charm, but the charm is like a container filled with great grandma's ashes.
3: We took a trip to SeaWorld. By the end of SeaWorld, I hear water in there. I'm like, oh shoot. I got on the water rides and everything. I look in here, grandma gone. Grandma's drowning in here. This is just water in here. I'm looking in there for the ashes, nothing. Grandma stayed at SeaWorld that year. I took it off right away. I didn't tell my parents I wore it to SeaWorld because they told me not to wear it in water. I was in fourth grade. How the hell was I supposed to remember that? As you can see, something's in there and it's not great grandma. I've been holding this secret since the fourth grade, dog. I put black pepper in there. And I feel bad because my whole family's been passing around black pepper since fourth grade, since the early 2000s, dog. Grandma's gonna be watching over you. No, she's not. She's watching over Shamu right now.
1: Poor guy, dude. That's horrible.
0: Oh, God. You're gonna be. He goes, I grabbed grandma and put her on my eggs the other day. Oh, that's great.
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0: wanna catch me riding dirty. Cruising down I-75 with the volume up. CK 105.5. Will Bam Margera ever get back with Johnny Knoxville for a future episode of Jackass? Well, not so fast. He has feelings about it, and I'll share them with you next. But first, Millie Bobby Brown came out saying she thinks she was a soldier who died by a sword in a past life because she has a birthmark on her lower back.
1: Oh, so she thinks she was reincarnated, huh?
0: Several times. Listen to this.
2: I died. Basically, I have a birthmark, my lower back, the very bottom of my kind of spine, which is obviously meant to be the way that you died in your past life.
3: What a birthmark.
2: Yes. And in war, swords would go, you know, to kill people but make them, like, have a painful death, they would put swords up people's spines so they were completely paralyzed, but they would obviously kind of die. And that's how I think I died. So I think I might have been a soldier. And I was definitely a man. Hopefully a closeted gay man.
0: Okay. So this sounds like one of those quotes of something you find out about your wife a few years after marriage and go, you know, if I'd known... Do you believe in all this? I don't know. I'm not saying we wouldn't get married. I'm just saying it's a lot to take.
1: Well, like, and the poor guy that's like interviewing her is like, do tell. Like,
0: he's like, wait, wait, your birthmark tells how you died? Yeah. Wait a minute. What? Yeah. It's like her husband going, I did not know you felt like this. What else do you believe in? Right. This is a little odd. Well, the final Jackass film is now in theaters, and it made sense. Fans might wonder why Bam Margera is not in it and wish he was. When he was asked about it, he said, I'll definitely check out the new movie, and I hope it's good. But as far as a reunion, it's not going to happen, not in 10 million years. He said, I don't have any bad blood with the cast of Jackass. It's just the decisions that Johnny Knoxville and the director, Jeff Tremaine, decided to make. I never want to see them again ever in my life. Enough is enough. Apparently, he was going to work with them again. Mm. They had a wellness clause put into his contract.
1: I remember that, yeah.
0: Yes, and he had to take 3 daily breathalyzer tests, twice weekly urine tests, and follicle screenings, which means they would take some hair out.
1: Yeah.
0: Well, he said, they put me up at some shady hotel with a guy out front to make sure I didn't leave to go get alcohol. I wound up on set once, and they're just like, go to the bathroom in this cup. Well, it turns out he did that, tested positive, and he said, to tell somebody after doing all that, thinking you're going to get $5 million, and they say you're not in the movie, you're not getting $5 million. I mean, I watched Dateline. People kill other people for a whole lot less. I was really angry.
1: Dang.
0: And so because of that dispute, it became legal, and they said, yeah, he's not going to be back.
1: That's just tough, dude, because the substance abuse is heavy.
0: Yeah, when you see him, you're like, you know what? Like Johnny Knoxville said, we had to draw a hard line, and we feel it's best. But when you're looking at a $5 million payday, yeah. But you know, that $5 million may have been enough money for him to do himself in partying or whatever.
1: No, you're right. You're absolutely right.
0: Yeah, that's so sad. So, oh, well.
4: I get this. I read that Burger King is facing a lawsuit alleging that their Whopper hamburgers are smaller than advertised. And meanwhile, Burger King's legal defense is that the king has divine power and doesn't recognize any courts.
0: All right. I'm Rick, and that's your Daily Dirt here on Hey Morton.
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2: Good morning, I'm Matt Barber with your ABC 12 News headlines. Happening today, a Virginia man charged after the deaths of a family of four on I-75 last week in northern Oakland County is expected in court later today. 27-year-old Charles Pace has been charged with four counts of second-degree murder and four counts of operating while intoxicated causing death. Police say Pace was driving drunk at high speeds on I-75 last Wednesday when his truck hit a disabled car. The crash killed 23-year-old Zakaria Dodson, 24-year-old Tyree Powell, and their two children, 3-year-old Nalani and 2-year-old Carter. Michigan State Police say Pace had a blood alcohol level more than three times the legal limit and was driving at speeds above 90 miles per hour. He is expected to be arraigned later today in Clarkston. Stay with ABC 12 News for continuing coverage. The Genesee County Election Commission has approved recall language for Gaines Township Supervisor Dan Jenkins. The recall is tied to Jenkins voting against Interim Fire Chief Scott Mangrum for the chief position and instead hiring a new chief. The new chief being appointed led to 90% of the fire department resigning. I'm Matt Barber, ABC 12 News on CK105.5.
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11: This is meteorologist Kevin Goff. We'll see lots of sunshine today with high temperatures in the low to mid 80s and a light northerly breeze. Overnight, clear skies. Some patchy dense fog is possible toward daybreak as we dip down upper 50s to low 60s. And more sunshine expected on Wednesday with high temperatures near 90. Thursday, some scattered afternoon showers and thunderstorms with highs in the low 80s. And a few morning showers on Friday.
0: From Flint to Fenton, we're your soundtrack. CK105.5. Anything you want to know, we'll answer it. You just ask us in the DMs at Hey Morton.
14: George asked Hey Morton if you could wave a magic wand, what would you change about your appearance?
0: Okay. I'm just going to say being lean. I've been lean and it feels amazing and I'm not lean. So I'd love to just do that.
15: I hear you.
0: Yeah, just being, which is great. It's within my control. So I should do it. And when I'm not lean, I'm like, you're not a very disciplined person. Yeah, so I got to get on it.
14: Mine's my height. Because I used to always just say, oh my God, I'm so tall. All my life, it's like, oh, she's tall, the tall girl. Now that I'm an adult, I'm not that tall. Here, let me explain. I am 5'11". I just say 6 feet. You know, it's there when I'm wearing shoes. But I'm at a weird, awkward for a woman height. Because I'm not, like, when you hear tall women, it's like 6'2", 6'3", 6'4". They're basketball players. They're, you know, tall volleyball players. You're like, oh my God, okay, they're tall.
15: Yeah.
0: Mm-hmm.
14: The average is like 5'7", 5'8". I'm in that weird in the middle. And I don't like it anymore. I've decided I don't like it. I'm like, okay, I'd rather than just make me magically a little taller. So at least I'm really tall. It's like, okay, blatantly, she's 6'2", she's 6'3", she's 6'4". Or just make me than average. But this weird in between, it's like, I'm tall. And some people go, I mean, yeah, you're tall. I'm just into awkward tall.
0: You don't want to be WNBA tall. That's awkward tall.
14: I'd rather take that, though, because it's obvious. You're like, okay, I can't. You know what I mean?
0: No, I don't think you. No.
14: It's weird here.
0: Even being like six, I'm almost 6'2". D-Rock's
15: 6'4".
0: It is uncomfortable in the world.
15: Yeah.
0: Every car you get in, the seat's too close automatically.
15: It's not all that's cracked
0: no.
15: up to me, dude.
0: It's everywhere not. You get, it's cramped. You're like, oh, man, I'm trying to sit at this booth, and it's just not comfortable. Everything's. Yeah. Yeah, I think when you're shorter, I think that's preferable.
14: I guess, but
0: yeah,
14: I
0: not
14: just
0: like 5'4", but yeah.
14: Just give me something, one or the other extreme. I don't want to be in this weird now in the middle somehow.
0: Just, I think 5'9" would be great. 5'9" is great because you meet a lot of guys who are like 5'11".
14: Okay, see, that would
0: help. There you go.
14: You know,
0: 5'9" for you.
15: All right.
14: Ding.
15: You're right. There you go.
0: I did it.
15: All right, guys. I have two older cousins named Layla and Tiffany, and they both trolled me as a child. And ever since they called this out about me, I cannot unsee it. I can't unhear it. The problem is, I wish that I could just be tapped with a wand and my ears will go right side up. My ears look upside down.
0: Oh,
14: wait,
0: really?
14: Can I see?
15: Ever since
14: can
15: my cousins brought that up to me, I can't unsee it. Check it out. Here we go. I'll take my headphones off.
0: And take his headphones off.
14: You kind of look upside
0: turn your head
14: down,
0: sideways.
14: Dude.
0: I don't know. I think you actually have perfect ears.
14: No, he has really tiny ears, too.
0: No.
14: It's creepy.
0: No. I've seen tiny ears. Those are not.
14: Compared to his size of a man, he has
0: long ears.
14: I got to
0: tell you, we're going to rate the ears. So go to our Instagram, at Hey Morton, HeyMorton, at Hey Morton, and rate the ears. And we're just going to go ahead and let you rate D-Rock's ears. I actually think, and I mean this without any jokes or anything. I think he has perfect ears.
15: Well,
0: they're perfectly round. They're perfectly shaped. They look like what you would like better than the Mr. Potato Head mold.
15: Yeah. So I'm not going to fly away or anything. Like, but they just, to me, ever since my cousin said they look upside down, like I can't unsee that part. Like, I feel like the lobe is on the top. And it needs to rotate.
0: All right. Everybody be the judge. Go to Instagram at Hey Morton and rate the ears. How do they rate? Wow. What would you change them into? Whatever they would change into would not be good.
15: Probably not.
0: No. You ever make like a video game avatar and you get to choose the ears? You can never settle on anything.
15: I'm going to look like Neo.
0: Yeah. Yep. CK 105.5.

0: From downtown Flint to Grand Blanc, CK105.5, playing all the hits. All right, let's play Guess Words. Linda's up first today, and we're going to see how many words she can guess and who she's going to play with. Linda, welcome to Guess Words. Who will you play with, D-Rock or Adina?
1: Hi, good morning. I play with D-Rock.
0: Oh, all right. Well, let's see how this goes. Have you played this game before?
1: In my car every morning on the way to work.
0: And, you know, we hear a lot of people say that, and now you've decided to step up and be like, all right, let's put this to the test. What do you think you're going to get? How do you think you'll do?
1: I mean, in my car, I do very well, but I'm afraid that I'm going to get a little nervous, and, you know, I'm going to shoot for at least four.
0: Just, okay.
1: You know, that's okay if I don't fair. Win, but I'm going to shoot for four.
2: That's fair.
0: Modest and reasonable. Let's see how it goes. 30 seconds on the clock. Say pass if you get stumped. On your marks, get set, go.
2: In a store, you pay for things at the cash
1: register.
2: If I pull a rabbit out of a hat, it's called a blank trick.
1: Magic.
2: Yes. If I'm upset at a store, I say, let me speak to your...
1: manager.
2: This is a device that I'll speak into when giving a speech in front of a crowd.
1: Microphone.
2: Yes. This organ in your head makes you. It helps you think.
1: Brain.
2: Coors Light. Buzz Light. Corona.
1: Beer.
2: Yes. You don't want to stay in home. You want to go out to a night.
1: Restaurant, please.
2: A night what? Not a bar. A night.
1: Club.
0: Yeah, club is the word. I think she heard you say nice.
1: Yes, I heard nice.
0: Yeah, not over the phone. You're going to hear nice instead of night. So I don't know what else you would say for club. I guess you could say, hey, that thing you put on your steering wheel to keep thieves from getting it. The club. Remember that?
1: Yeah. Yeah.
0: Well, the old club. Well, listen, I think you should be happy today. You got six.
3: That's really good.
1: Awesome.
0: Yeah.
1: Thank
0: now,
1: you.
0: You were up first today with D-Rock. Is that going to make you a winner? We don't know yet because Adrian's going to play with Adina. And we're going to see. It might be a tie game. So sit tight, okay?
1: Okay, thank you.
0: All right, you bet. Well, she did good. Adrian, you and Adina need to get seven to win, okay?
4: You got it.
0: All right, 30 seconds on the clock. Say pass if you get stumped. On your marks, get set, go.
3: You hang artwork on a...
4: hanger.
3: No, it's in
4: on
3: the...
4: on a nail.
3: It's in the house. You have four of them. They're made out of...
4: on the wall.
3: Yes. You can ring the doorbell or blink with your hand.
4: Knock.
3: A creature that breathes fire is a...
4: dragon.
3: A train runs on train... what?
4: Track.
3: Yes, Everest is the tallest...
4: mountain.
3: Yes, you can stand or take a blank in a chair.
4: Sit.
3: Another word, like take a blank.
4: Take a seat.
0: Yeah. Seat is the right answer. You almost tied today. That would have been your sixth, but you didn't quite get it.
3: So
0: I'm trying to think of what I would... when you go to a hockey game, you want to find your seat.
2: Yes.
0: Yeah.
4: Seat.
0: Seat's the word. It got you. But you know what? You got five. That's pretty good. That's respectable. Is this your first time playing, Adrian?
4: Yes, sir.
0: Well, you know what? Wow. You got to call back and play again because I thought you did pretty good.
3: Yeah, you're good. Solid,
0: yep. All right. And
4: we'll... thank you.
0: He ain't having it. He's like, no, okay. I can do better. All right, Adrian. We'll look forward to having you play again here on Guess Words.
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3: A better life with Dr. Sanjay Gupta.
4: They say consistency is key, but sometimes you just gotta switch it up. A new study out of Harvard School of Public Health found that varying your exercise routine could add years to your life. What exercise someone did didn't matter much. What did matter was that all the exercises together worked all the muscle groups in their body. Now, an added benefit to changing things up is it can help you push through the plateau effect. That's when your body gets so efficient at doing something that you actually stop getting better at it. And we know from previous research that specializing in any one sport at a young age can make someone actually more prone to injury. And as experts we talk to point out, even elite athletes switch up things with their workouts, making sure to target strength, cardio, flexibility, balance, and doing that every single week. I'm Dr. Sanjay Gupta, helping you live a better life.
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1: This is so funny. We're gonna call Hector and say, hey, you've won a dozen chocolate covered berries delivered to your significant other.
2: Oh.
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3: Hello?
1: Yes, hi, we're calling for Victor Torres.
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3: And I don't have to give you my credit card or anything?
1: No, it's just a one-time deal. 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If you want to send us a check in advance, the second delivery would not go out until, of course, we had those funds secured.
3: Oh, okay.
1: So is that a yes or?
3: All right, sure.
1: All right. What we would need real quick is who would you like to send these to?
3: I'll give them to Jill.
1: Okay. And where would we be delivering these to?
3: Main Street Medical. She's a medical assistant there.
1: Okay. And what's the address?
3: 14th Valley Vista Drive.
1: Okay. And just zip code?
3: 92. Nope.
1: Okay. Very good. We've got the order originated. And what message would you like us to deliver?
3: Well, I just want to tell her that I love her very much and that she's very special to me.
1: Okay. And when would you like us to deliver that message? At the beginning, at the middle, or after she's done?
4: What?
3: Wait, deliver what?
1: The message. When would you like us to give her that message?
3: Wait, you're there? While she's
1: we will go, yeah, we'll be there, like we say, from our hand to your mouth. So she would get, you know, we would deliver the message.
3: Oh, no. Would you tell her who it's from?
1: At the end, yeah, we do.
3: Well, is my name going to be on the card or what?
1: Well, no, there's no card. We deliver the message ourselves. We say, I'll say it right to her. While she's eating the strawberries.
3: Wait, hold on. I'm just...
1: No.
3: Do you just stand there while she eats them, or...
1: Our slogan is from our hand to your mouth, and so we deliver the message while she eats the strawberries. We don't even ask that you even touch them, so we hand deliver them, meaning they don't touch them. They just smile, open, take a bite, and enjoy.
3: Let me get this straight. You feed the strawberry yourself?
1: Yeah.
3: This is a joke, right?
1: No.
3: What you're telling me is... that you hand feed the strawberries that you deliver to the people.
1: Right, exactly.
3: Well, what if they don't want you to?
1: Well, we insist that we do that. Like I said, it's from our hand to your mouth. And we find that people are really into it. And you know what? It's a lot of fun. And we deliver the message that the loved one has sent and do it in a very personal and sophisticated yet romantic way.
3: Yeah, I don't think I want somebody feeding my girlfriend.
1: Well, look, really.
3: Yeah, I'm not interested.
1: Well, hold on now. You are getting a great deal here.
3: No, I don't think I want you feeding my girlfriend.
1: You're getting, think about this. You're getting a dozen free dipped strawberries, and we're delivering personally, verbally, to the person you love, a very specific message.
3: Yes, I'm not comfortable with that, you feeding my girlfriend.
1: Why aren't you comfortable with it?
3: Because, first of all, I don't know you. How you look like, I don't know.
1: Oh, trust me, I'm as good looking as any guy out there.
3: That's what everybody says, but how do I believe you? I don't. I'm not going to be there while you feed them.
1: Please tell me that. Please tell me that you're not so insecure about your relationship that someone feeding your girlfriend strawberries is going to make you too nervous to accept a free gift like this.
3: Hey, Would you want me to feed your wife or girlfriend?
1: I would be completely comfortable with it because we deliver.
3: You can cancel the order.
1: Well, I can't cancel the order because we've already put it in the system and it's already being done. The strawberries already dipped and are being brought to our facility.
3: You better call your driver.
1: I am the driver. I'm the one who does it. That's how you can trust me. Listen to me. Listen, let me tell you the way I'm going to say it.
3: No.
1: Pretend you're Jill. I would be like, I love you and I think you're beautiful and I care about you very much.
3: You're not going to tell that to my girlfriend? What the hell?
1: That's the message. You left. What do you want to say?
3: Yes. Hey,
1: oh, my God. I can't believe you're passing.
3: That you're on your way over there to work. I'm going to go over there and kick your ass. What's so funny?
1: Hector.
3: Yes?
1: All right. We won't go to phone jibba.
3: Wait, who is it?
1: It's a phone jibba. It's a phone prank. This service doesn't exist.
3: Oh my God. Man, you guys are stupid. I was about to go get in a fist fight right now, man.
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0: Genesee County Mornings start with Hey Morton and all the hits on CK 105.5. Here's what's trending, what you'll be talking about when you get into work. This happened over the weekend, and the air traffic control audio is a little bit concerning in Chicago Midway International Airport. We've flown in there. There's 25 runways. It's gigantic.
1: It's humongous, yeah.
0: You taxi for 10 minutes. Well, the plane landed safely, but the plane, a Delta flight, was struck by fireworks from a neighborhood as it descended in there.
1: Oh, no.
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2: Tower, we just had a firework hit our...
0: Wow, wait a minute. They really kind of talk like that?
2: Tower, we just had a firework hit our plane, Delta 1076. We're continuing.
3: Delta 1076, can you tell me if you had to, I guess, any further information about the firework?
2: 200 feet AGL, 250 AGL.
0: So... 200 AGLs above ground level.
1: Yeah.
0: So they're 200 feet up.
2: Yeah, but we just heard the bang on the plane, so we'll have to take a look at it once we get to the gate.
4: And we're just hoping it was just the mortar that went off underneath, but definitely felt the big bang.
3: There have been multiple reports, as you can imagine. The city's aware. They said they would notify the Chicago police, but, I don't know what they'll do.
0: Somebody lit that firework, and when it went off near that plane, probably was like, oh, dude, get out of here.
1: Yeah, get out of Dodge.
0: Get out of here, bro. You're so busted.
1: Yeah.
0: Not good.
1: Oh, man.
0: But apparently the plane didn't receive any damage or anything, but can you imagine being on a plane here, boom, right before you...
1: No, thank you, dude.
0: Sparks flying?
1: Oh, no.
0: Oh, yeah, that's a lot.
1: Yeah.
0: Maryland man, poor guy. You know, he's decided on a life of crime, so he's going to burglarize a Verizon store. Unfortunately, where he parked didn't work out for him. He was allegedly burglarizing this store and had his car stolen while he was doing it.
1: Oh,
0: listen
1: no.
0: to this.
5: And someone took my truck.
6: All right, let me just see your hands real quick.
5: Okay.
6: Put your hands behind your back for me.
5: For what?
6: Were you at that Verizon store? Because you got blood on your hands and blood on your glasses.
5: I wasn't at no Verizon store, sir. I promise to God.
6: Have a seat real quick. Hold on. You got blood on your shirt. Like, so the gig's up. It's whether you want to be honest about stuff or not. You know what I mean?
5: I do. Someone stole my truck. Oh, my God.
6: That's kind of some karma right there, ain't it?
5: Well, I left the keys in.
6: Yeah, that's some karma right there, dude.
1: Whoops.
0: Yeah, I'm just trying to burglarize a Verizon store. They went and stole my truck. Yeah, well, you know what? Comes around, goes around.
1: Right?
0: Yeah, poor guy.
7: Yet there's a man in Spokane, Washington, says that he got a bill for a colonoscopy that he never received. And the insurance company asked, are you sure? He was like, yeah, I think that's something I would remember. Yeah, that's
0: right. All right, I'm Rick. And now you know what's trending here on Hey Morton.
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Did Jodie Foster really throw shade at Brad Pitt for his hit movie, F1? Well, kind of. I'll let you be the judge and I read you her quote next. But first, Beyonce surprised everyone with a new song on the 4th of July. I don't know if you heard it. It's called Morning Dew. Donk. And it's part of her upcoming 20th anniversary reissue of her birthday. Check this out.

0: survival of it.
1: Yes, but her Blue Ivy's gonna be like, gross, gross, yeah, mom.
0: Earmuffs.
1: It's so nasty. What are you gonna sing about that stuff? Oh. Did you hear my song, girl? No, I don't want to hear it.
0: I don't want to hear that.
1: You know you want it. Like, you and Dad just take your vacations out of the house from now on.
0: They've got to be annoyed, like, when a new song comes out.
1: Yeah, when they hear when you hear your mom talking about your dad being hot, you're like, no thanks. Yeah. Jodie Foster was at the Aspen Ideas Festival. This is where really expensive people sit around and share their ideas because they're also smart. Turns out she was sitting right alongside Sony Pictures CEO Michael Lynton. They had a talk called Who Owns the Future of Hollywood? Because AI is a big fear for all these people that work in Hollywood thinking they'll be replaced. And she said, Jodie Foster said she watched last year's Brad Pitt racing drama F1 and had one immediate thought. AI wrote this movie, right? Then she followed up by saying, I don't say this disparagingly. How could I? The movie went on to make millions of dollars, but I look at a movie like F1 and I'm like, well, that was made by AI, wasn't it? Said the actors say lines exactly the way it would be written if a computer was writing exactly what would be the right thing for that time. And they were able to dominate the technology to make something big and beautiful and potentially where a lot of the information comes from other places. That's her. I feel like she's kind of covering saying that.
0: Yeah.
1: Yes. And she said her... that people's fears of AI replacing actors are already very much a reality, saying that could be true.

0: But she summarized her thoughts saying, if we're able to dominate AI consistently over time, we'll be able to make big things that reflect us and make things better. It's interesting. She said also, Liz Shannon Miller, who's a commentator, said that Brad Pitt's effectively playing a somewhat distorted version of his basic movie star persona. And if you skip forward 20 or so laps with a single edit, there are extremely long stretches of the film where there's at least one huge corporate logo visible in every single shot.
1: I did hear about that. Yeah, there's a lot of branding going
0: and
1: on.
0: And so they say, look, this looks like it was all AI written, and that they just kind of said, here's AI gave us the script. Here, let's go.
1: That's funny.
0: And
1: dude,
0: it's optimized for you looking like a movie star. And And it did have, you know what, when you watch that movie a little bit, it does have a little bit of that, like, it seems like something's too clean or perfect, like the lines are too clean, right? There's no grittiness to it.
1: Yeah, well, when I first watched it, I was like, this feels like Top Gun, kind of.
0: Yeah.
1: Sort of, kind of.
0: There you go. Yep, 100%.
2: According to a new study, playing video games releases the same level of dopamine in the brain as an orgasm. The only difference is I know how to give my wife a video game.
0: All right, I'm Rick, and that's your Daily Dirt here on Hey Morton.
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2: Good morning, I'm Matt Barber with your ABC 12 News headlines. Happening today, a Virginia man charged after the deaths of a family of four on I-75 last week in northern Oakland County is expected in court later today. 27-year-old Charles Pace has been charged with four counts of second-degree murder and four counts of operating while intoxicated causing death. Police say Pace was driving drunk at high speeds on I-75 last Wednesday when his truck hit a disabled car. The crash killed 23-year-old Zakaria Dodson, 24-year-old Tyree Powell, and their two children, 3-year-old Nalani and 2-year-old Carter. Michigan State Police say Pace had a blood alcohol level more than three times the legal limit and was driving at speeds above 90 miles per hour. He is expected to be arraigned later today in Clarkston. Stay with ABC 12 News for continuing coverage. The Genesee County Election Commission has approved recall language for Gaines Township Supervisor Dan Jenkins. The recall is tied to Jenkins voting against Interim Fire Chief Scott Mangrum for the chief position and instead hiring a new chief. The new chief being appointed led to 90% of the fire department resigning. I'm Matt Barber, ABC 12 News on CK105.5.
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1: This is meteorologist Kevin Goff. We'll see lots of sunshine today with high temperatures in the low to mid 80s and a light northerly breeze. Overnight, clear skies. Some patchy dense fog is possible toward daybreak as we dip down upper 50s to low 60s. And more sunshine expected on Wednesday with high temperatures near 90. Thursday, some scattered afternoon showers and thunderstorms with highs in the low 80s. And a few morning showers on Friday.
2: 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At Hey Morton, HeyMorton. Please ask us any question you want in our DMs at Hey Morton. Casey wants to know, Hey Morton, if you were going to be a hoarder, what would be the item that you hoarded the most? Your house would be so full of it that the authorities would have to climb over it to get to you.
3: That's so embarrassing, man.
2: Oh, no. What would it be?
3: Jars of Nutella. Oh. Right now, I have three full jars, one that's like already open. So I buy and use Nutella all the time. And then I'll save the jars as well, which is a problem. Not all the time, but like a couple of times I have saved them. Because I put things in them or like I'll wash them out, of course.
2: But sure.
3: I don't know what it is. It's like the perfect size jar.
2: It's a perfect container.
3: It is. I don't know. They just nailed it. I love it. And I love Nutella.
2: You'd be the jar lady.
3: You walk in and be like, oh my God. Well, first, we know how she died. And second of all.
2: Yeah. Died under a pile of Nutella.
4: My gosh.
2: Yeah.
4: Dude.
2: What about you, D-Rock?
4: Mine would be so annoying because I would hoard hoodies. I love a good hoodie.
3: Oh, wow.
4: Any chance that, listen.
2: No, but do you have a bunch now that you actually need to get rid of and you can't?
4: Absolutely. I have a whole other closet in another room full of them.
3: So dang, dude.
2: Why
4: now,
2: not?
4: My wife just found out about it because I just snitched on myself. But yeah, I have a whole other room full of them, dude, because they're so cozy. Like if it's got like a what's that fuzzy stuff inside the sleeve,
2: like a fleece.
4: Yes, yeah. Bro, if you have that, I'm keeping you forever. Forever. And I'll buy 1,000 of you, dude.
5: Put some lotion in the bag.
4: Exactly.
2: Yeah. Mine are towels. I can't get rid of a towel.
4: Really?
2: If a towel, it has stages on the way out of our house. Brand new, really good, not so great, but you know, in the back of the closet in case you need to pull up a spill on the floor.
4: Gotcha. Yeah.
3: Sure.
2: And then we use like a beach towel for like movie night. We put it on the bed if we're gonna eat popcorn or something.
4: There you go.
3: Okay.
4: Yeah.
2: Yes. And then it makes its way into the garage. And then it's like big spills in the garage. Then eventually it gets cut up into smaller pieces.
3: Rags.
2: Then it's rags.
4: Yep.
2: And then like when it's a rag and it's too hard to put in the washer because it's got paint and everything else in it, then I'll throw it out. But just in a rag.
4: Yeah.
2: Yes.
4: It'll live four lives before it dies.
2: Oh yeah. My wife will be like, "We got to get rid of these towels." I'm like, "Why? They're perfect." Absorbing. Give them to me.
3: And that's our life.
2: Like, I have them overflowing in my garage, like we're about to have a water main break. Yeah.
3: Wow.
2: I'm the towel guy. Thanks for making CK 105.5 number one on your presets.

fade eventually. So if our time is running out, day after day, we'll make the mundane a masterpiece. Oh my, my, oh my, my love, I take one look at you, you're taking me

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1: Yes, yes.
0: We're going to see whether or not you have a command of the English language, a game we call Joining us on the phone, Professor Emeritus of Harvard English Department. His name is Dave. Hello, Dave.
2: Well, good morning, Martin.
0: How is it working at Harvard all those years?
2: it's pretty pretentic.
0: Yeah. Oh, pretentic.
1: All right.
0: Yes. Then, D-Rock, you've met your match.
1: Good chap.
0: All right, here we go. So, Dave, here's how it works. I'm going to give you a word and a definition. You have to tell me whether or not it's real or fake. You have 5 seconds to make up your mind, or you lose, okay? Meaning you lose that point. First person to get 3 right wins. If it's a tie, we'll do a tiebreaker.
1: Okay.
0: Ready to go?
2: Yeah.
0: Here we go. Here's your first word, Dave. Neuroaesthetic. Neuroaesthetic. Relating to a heightened sensitivity to neural stimuli. Neuroaesthetic. Real or fake?
2: That is true.
0: No, that's a fake word.
1: Ooh.
0: D-Rock.
1: Yes.
0: Contumacious. Contumacious. Stubbornly or willfully disobedient to authority.
1: I'm going to go with a real word.
0: Very good. D-Rock. That one's real. All right, Dave, here you go. Here's your word. Acrimonious. Acrimonious. That is angry and bitter, especially in a speech or a debate. Rather acrimonious.
2: That's fake.
0: No, real word. That's a real word. You will be a little acrimonious if you get another one wrong. D-Rock.
1: Yes.
0: Reverberative. Reverberative. Having a prolonged or lasting effect. Echoing.
1: I'm going to go with real.
0: Very good.
1: Wow.
0: 2 for D-Rock. Dave, got to get one here, okay? Here you go.
2: Yeah, good job, D-Rock.
0: Surreptitious.
1: Come on, Dave.
0: Surreptitious. Kept secret, especially because it would not be approved of. Surreptitious.
2: That sounds fake.
0: No!
3: Oh, bro!
0: That's real.
2: Wow. I better go back to Harvard.
0: Yeah, you might want to get a refund on that Harvard education. All right, D-Rock, here's one for you. Parsimonious. Parsimonious. Extremely frugal or stingy. Parsimonious.
1: Is it going to go with real?
0: Very good, D-Rock.
1: Oh, no.
0: Ram the table.
2: Killed it.
0: Dave, did you really study English at Harvard, or was it something else?
2: I was a community college back in New York.
1: Nothing wrong with that.
0: No, it was fun having you on. And what do you got planned for today? You going to work?
2: Yeah, I'm dropping the kids off at school right now. They're listening. We listen to you guys every morning and love the show.
0: Oh, what are their names?
2: Yeah, Edward and Elliot. Say hi, boys.
1: What's up, Edward and Elliot?
0: What's up, guys? Thank you for having your dad on today. We love him, and he's really good at stuff. So, thank you for playing What You Say here on Hey Morton.
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19: There are lots of things you can measure to get an idea of how healthy you are at any given moment. Temperature, heart rate, blood pressure, just to name a few. But how about how healthy you will be and how long you're likely to live? According to a new study out of the University at Buffalo, two simple strength tests are pretty accurate at predicting longevity in older women. One is hand grip strength, and the other is how quickly people can stand up from a seated position without using their arms. By the way, I remember interviewing former President Jimmy Carter when he was quite old and being really impressed how he just popped out of the chair without using his arms. Not a lot of older people can actually do that. But I think the message here is that maintaining strength as you age is going to help you perform everyday activities, but also help you avoid injury and stay independent. I'm Dr. Sanjay Gupta, helping you live a better life.
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0: If it's not loud, you're doing it wrong. CK 105.5.
1: All right, we're going to prank call Victor and let him play an impossible game show that he cannot possibly win. It's called Tally the Tones. Here's the thing. He's got to count tones coming down the phone to win money. Mm-hmm. I'm going to play a long, really super fast set of tones that it's impossible to count. Impossible. Here we go. It's our phone prank, the phone, Jibba.
2: Hello?
1: Yeah, hi. I'm calling for Victor Johnson.
2: Okay, who's this?
1: Victor, my name is Tony Upright, and it's time to play Tally the Tones.
2: Okay, what's Tally the Tones?
1: This is a game show where you get a chance to count the tones and win cash.
2: Okay, is this for real?
1: This is for real. I've got $500 waiting for you if you can count the tones I play and tell me the accurate number.
2: Who are you again?
1: My name is Tony Upright, and it's time to tally the tones. Are you ready?
2: All right, I guess.
1: All right, here we go. Count the tones. Listen closely.
2: Okay.
1: All right, tally the tones. How many tones did I play?
2: Six.
1: Yes, congratulations. Six is correct.
2: What? Get out of here. Are you serious? I just won $500.
1: You just won $500. Would you like to go for $5,000?
2: I don't know.
1: Are you down to tally the tones for $5,000? Yes or no?
3: Do it.
2: Yes.
1: All right, here we go. Tally the tones for $5,000, Victor. Here you go.
2: Okay.
1: All right, tally the tones. What number did you get?
2: Seven.
1: Yeah! $5,000 for you for tallying the tones, Victor.
2: Is this for real? How do I get the money?
1: We will send you a PayPal or Venmo to your address of your choosing. So you can take the money, or would you like to go for a bigger number and tally the tones?
2: I don't know, man.
1: You make more cash if you do it.
2: How much more do I make?
1: You make a lot of money, but listen, the difficulty level goes way up. Victor, you could win $50,000. All you have to do is tally the tones.
2: I don't know, man.
3: Do it.
2: You're giving away $50,000 just to tally some tones?
1: Yes. $50,000, Victor. Is it a yes or a no?
2: Yes.
3: Yeah.
1: All right, here we go. Let's tally the tones. Just tell me the accurate number of tones you hear.
2: Okay. Whoa. Stop. Hello? Stop. Hello? Hello?
1: Okay, Victor, tally the tones.
2: How do you expect me to count all those? That was like over 100.
1: It wasn't actually over 100. Do you have a guess?
2: Well, no, I don't have a guess. I couldn't even keep up.
1: Oh, come on, Victor. Give me a number.
2: No, dude. There's no way I can figure it out. This is a scam.
1: Oh, it's not a scam. It's tally the tones.
2: You know what? What kind of is this? This is a scam.
1: Hey.
2: You know what? Let me hear it one more time.
1: All right. Here we go.
2: Can you play them slower, please?
1: I'm sorry. They play at their own speed. Are you ready to tally the tones?
2: I'll try it, but this is a joke, man.
1: Okay.
2: Oh, hello. Hey, I know it's a scam. Hey, stop. Can you stop? Stop! Hello?
1: Yes.
2: Can you not hear me?
1: Are you ready to tally the tones?
2: No, I can't. That's way too fast. I used to scam.
1: Well,
2: right now.
1: How about
2: I'm
1: you
2: make out the phone?
1: Hey.
2: And then
1: how about you make a guess and we'll see.
2: I don't know. 143?
1: No! Well, you know what?
2: No.
1: I'm awful sorry. Thank you for playing today.
2: No.
1: You took a shot and you lost.
2: I want my $5,000.
1: You don't have $5,000.
2: You know what? I'm going to sue you guys.
1: Well, you don't know who to sue because you didn't win on Tally the Tones.
2: I'm going to call the authorities. I'm going to sue you.
1: Victor.
2: Yes?
1: This is a phone, Jibba. It's not a real game.
2: Wait, from the radio?
1: Yeah.
2: Oh, I knew this was a scam.
1: Come on, you didn't count the tones?
2: Well, I was trying to, but it was too damn fast.

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1: Broadcasting live from the Randy Wise Buick GMC Studios.
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0: All the hits and none of the potholes. CK105.5. There is an Instagram page called Danocracy where he talks about unbelievable true stories and events that happened. This one is about a missing kayaker. What's wild is in the middle of this missing kayaker story, a YouTube video has surfaced of a man showing up and asking specific questions that would relate to that kayaker wanting to know whether or not he should go meet a girl in Uzbekistan.
1: Oh, dude.
0: Which is apparently where this missing kayaker went. You won't believe this story, but check this out from the Instagram page Danocracy.
2: This right here is the wildest story I've heard in the last few months.
0: There is, by the way, a video of a girl sitting at the beach with a sign that says, "Ask me for free advice."
1: Okay.
0: That's her YouTube page. Here he is talking about it.
2: Back in August, this man named Ryan Bogart decided to go kayaking. Now, unfortunately, he never came home, so police went out to search for him. And when they went to the area that he was kayaking, they found his kayak flipped over, a floating life vest, his keys, wallet, license, just all the things that a person would have on them. This caused a full-blown search and rescue for Ryan Bogart. You know, his family has no idea. Everybody at this point thinks that he's drowned. They bring out sonar and a bunch of different radars searching the bottom of the lake to try and find him. Their search and rescue went on for 54 days, spanning over 1,500 acres, and still no Ryan. This is where it all goes the craziest thing you've heard in a long time. After the 54-day search, the police in Wisconsin discovered that Ryan was actually checked by the police in Canada on August 13th. He disappeared on August 12th. So the very next day, he's spotted in Canada. They discovered that he also got a second passport, claiming that his first one got lost. Investigators then realized that Ryan had been talking to a woman in Uzbekistan. It's important to remember that. And they also found out that he moved a ton of money to these foreign bank accounts. Also, the same day as his disappearance, he wiped his internet history, as well as changed the hard drive in his computer. Just absolutely sus across the board. It's quickly coming out that he's not actually at the bottom of the lake, and that he likely tried to fake his own death. Now, in January, Ryan takes out a life insurance policy for $375,000, and buys a gift card to an airline.
0: Now, this is all wild,
1: yeah.
0: Right? It gets even more crazy.
2: He can buy a flight on this gift card rather than it popping up on a credit card. Okay, again, at this point, nobody knows where Ryan is. Last night, I'm on TikTok scrolling, and I see this video. It's of this girl holding up a sign saying, "Ask me for some advice." And this guy pulls up on a bicycle and asks this.
0: It's at a Southern California beach.
1: Okay.
3: I go to Uzbekistan or stay here?
4: Say that one more time.
3: Do I go to Uzbekistan or stay here?
4: Do you have family there?
3: No.
4: Why do you want to go?
3: To meet a woman.
4: To meet a woman. You don't like American women?
3: No, they're familiar.
4: So you've given up on meeting someone here?
3: No, I'm married.
4: You want to find someone else?
3: Empty nest. I'm not sure. That's why I'm asking you. My kids are out of the house now. I want to find a companion that I'm content with.
4: I think that requires you to divorce someone first.
3: Well, maybe.
4: Or is she okay with that?
3: That's a good question.
2: This was such an awkward, confusing conversation, and this is absolutely Ryan Bogart.
0: Okay, so,
1: dude,
0: when he puts the faces side by side, the guy that had hair and now this dude with a shaved head, same guy.
1: Wow.
0: Same dude.
2: So I decided to try to figure out where this location was. This exact spot is right here on Mission Beach on the boardwalk in California. You could tell by the house in the background here, the palm trees, and then this building here. Now, this wouldn't make any sense if this was a recent video. Why would you go through such a great length to fake your own death, only to ruin it all by doing a street interview with a TikToker? So I looked into this, and this video was actually shot in June, close to 1 month before Ryan disappeared. This is the most concrete evidence I've ever seen of somebody going,
3: "Do I go to Uzbekistan or stay here?"
2: And he says this chilling thing towards the end of the interview.
3: What's yes or no?
4: About going to another country? The answer depends on where your marriage stands. So sort out your marriage and then get back to me on that.
3: Maybe I'll find myself on the internet and I can figure it out from there.
4: All right. Have a good bike ride.
2: Almost like he knows what's about to happen. At this point in time, they do believe that Ryan Bogart is over in Eastern Europe, potentially trying to live a new life with just weird energy. That is one of the current weirdest stories I've heard lately. Are you just...
0: Now, I mean...
1: That's crazy.
0: How wild, right? So it happened in actually Mission Beach, Pacific Beach.
1: Okay.
0: And the guy apparently has been found in Uzbekistan, and there's a podcast from the magazine The Atlantic called The Missing Kayaker. And you can get the follow-up on it.
1: Dude, that's insane, dude.
0: This guy wants to be found.
1: Yeah, like he left little tidbits for you to like keep up with him, but...
0: How wild is that?
1: Wow, dude. Yep.
0: So you can check it out on the Instagram page, Danocracy. And dang, man.
1: Uzbekistan, huh?
0: Yeah, bro. Just late. If you're going to fake your dad...
1: I mean, you went the long way, man. Bro. Yeah.
0: I want to see who this lady looks like.
1: Yeah.
0: Wow, check it out.
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We'll be right there.

0: emotional scenes, and you'll be grossed out when you find out how he does it. But you'll understand. You know what? That really would work.
1: Okay.
0: Tell you what this method is in just a minute. But first, Dolly Parton, surprisingly, is a huge beneficiary of Taylor Swift and Travis Kelce getting married. Apparently, they went on a donation spree as part of their nuptials, and she was the recipient of $2 million to her Imagination Library charity.
1: Oh, that's amazing.
0: They donated $26 million to 20 charities, and that's pretty cool. Here's what she had to say.
2: Taylor and Travis, it's Dolly, and I was just told that you two are making a donation of $2 million to my Imagination Library. Thank you. Now, it's evident that you two have made giving back a key part of your lives, so, hey, when you have your firstborn, can I have it? Because that is going to be one special baby. So thank you, and know that I will always love you.
0: Oh, she's really starting to sound old.
1: Yeah.
0: Yeah, shucks. But that's cool. It's weird to ask for the baby, but
1: Can
0: I have your baby? No.
1: Yikes.
0: Trust me, I'll only have it a few years. I'm not going to be around that long.
1: Oh, my God. Oh,
0: bless you, Dolly Parton, yeah. American treasure. Olivia Wilde was in the movie Tron with actor Jeff Bridges. He co-starred with her in that movie, and she said he had a very unique technique for getting ready for emotional scenes. She said he had a thing on Tron where he would do this thing that he would like gag to be emotional. It was a physical thing where he would go make himself gag really hard before the camera started rolling. She was doing this in an episode where Seth Rogen was sitting next to her and they were talking about, is this true?
1: Okay.
0: So Rogen says, yeah, I think that's true. I've heard that before. And she said, yeah, oh no, 100%. It's very hard not to laugh. Whenever it happened during a take, you're like, oh my God. And trying to not to laugh when he's making himself gag. So that way his face looks swollen and it looks like he's very emotional.
1: That would be so awkward, dude. That would be so awkward.
0: All right, quiet on the set. All right, and go. I've always loved you.
1: Yeah, that's weird. That's so weird.
0: What are you talking about?
1: I'm out of character, dude.
0: Yeah, oh, it's gone.
3: According to a new study, Americans are not eating anywhere near as much cereal as we used to. Since 2009, sales of breakfast cereals are down 17%. Times are tough. The rabbit from Trix is now turning them.
0: All right. I'm Rick, and that's your Daily Dirt here on Hey Morton.
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1: Olivia Wilde is saying that Jeff Bridges, the actor, has a very strange way of getting ready for a

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3: Good morning, I'm Matt Barber with your ABC 12 News headlines. Happening today, a Virginia man charged after the deaths of a family of four on I-75 last week in northern Oakland County is expected in court later today. 27-year-old Charles Pace has been charged with four counts of second-degree murder and four counts of operating while intoxicated causing death. Police say Pace was driving drunk at high speeds on I-75 last Wednesday when his truck hit a disabled car. The crash killed 23-year-old Zakaria Dodson, 24-year-old Tyree Powell, and their two children, 3-year-old Nalani and 2-year-old Carter. Michigan State Police say Pace had a blood alcohol level more than three times the legal limit and was driving at speeds above 90 miles per hour. He is expected to be arraigned later today in Clarkston. Stay with ABC 12 News for continuing coverage. The Genesee County Election Commission has approved recall language for Gaines Township Supervisor Dan Jenkins. The recall is tied to Jenkins voting against Interim Fire Chief Scott Mangrum for the chief position and instead hiring a new chief. The new chief being appointed led to 90% of the fire department resigning. I'm Matt Barber, ABC 12 News on CK 105.5.
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13: This is meteorologist Kevin Goff. We'll see lots of sunshine today with high temperatures in the low to mid 80s and a light northerly breeze. Overnight, clear skies. Some patchy dense fog is possible toward daybreak as we dip down upper 50s to low 60s. And more sunshine expected on Wednesday with high temperatures near 90. Thursday, some scattered afternoon showers and thunderstorms with highs in the low 80s. And a few morning showers on Friday.
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15: Anything you want to know, we'll answer it. You just ask us in the DMs at Hey Morton.
16: George asked Hey Morton, if you could wave a magic wand, what would you change about your appearance?
15: Okay. I'm just going to say being lean. I've been lean and it feels amazing and I'm not lean. So I'd love to just do that.
17: I hear you.
15: Yeah, just being, which is great. It's within my control. So I should do it. And when I'm not lean, I'm like, you're not a very disciplined person.
16: Ah.
15: Yeah, so I got to get on it.
16: Mine's my height. Because I used to always just say, oh my God, I'm so tall. All my life, it's like, oh, she's tall, the tall girl. Now that I'm an adult, I'm not that tall. Here, let me explain. I am 5'11". I just say 6 feet. You know, it's there when I'm wearing shoes. But I'm at a weird, awkward for a woman height. Because I'm not, like, when you hear tall women, it's like 6'2", 6'3", 6'4". They're basketball players. They're, you know, tall volleyball players. You're like, oh my God, okay, they're tall.
17: Yeah.
15: Mm-hmm.
16: The average is like 5'7", 5'8". I'm in that weird in the middle. And I don't like it anymore. I've decided I don't like it. I'm like, okay, I'd rather than just make me magically a little taller. So at least I'm really tall. It's like, okay, blatantly, she's 6'2", she's 6'3", she's 6'4". Or just make me than average. But this weird in between, it's like, I'm tall. And some people go, I mean, yeah, you're tall. I'm just into awkward tall.
15: You don't want to be tall WNBA enough. Tall. That's awkward tall.
16: I'd rather take that, though, because it's obvious. You're like, okay, I can't. You know what I mean?
15: No, I don't think no. you. No,
16: it's weird. Here.
15: Even being like six, I'm almost 6'2". D-Rock's
9: 6'4".
15: It is uncomfortable in the world.
9: Yeah,
15: it's every car you get in, the seat's too close automatically.
9: It's not all that's cracked up. No,
15: everywhere you get, it's cramped. You're like, man, I'm trying to sit at this booth, and it's just not comfortable. Everything's. Yeah, I think when you're shorter, I think that's preferable.
16: I guess. But
15: yeah,
16: I
15: not just like 5'4", but yeah.
16: Just give me something, one or the other extreme. I don't want to be in this weird now in the middle somehow.
15: Just, I think 5'9 would be great. 5'9 is great because you meet a lot of guys who are like 5'11.
16: Okay, see? That would
15: there
16: help.
15: There you go.
16: You know?
15: 5'9 for you.
9: All right. Ding. You're right. There you go.
15: I did it.
9: All right, guys. I have two older cousins named Layla and Tiffany, and they both trolled me as a child. And ever since they called this out about me, I cannot unsee it. I can't unhear it. The problem is, I wish that I could just be tapped with a wand and my ears will go right side up. My ears look upside down.
15: Oh,
16: wait,
15: really?
16: Can I see?
9: Ever since my cousins brought that up to me, I can't unsee it. Check it out. Here we go. I'll take my headphones off.
15: And take his headphones off.
16: You kind of look upside turn your head down, sideways. Dude.
15: I don't know. I think you actually have perfect ears.
16: No, he has really tiny ears, too.
15: No.
16: It's creepy.
15: No. I've seen tiny ears. Those are not.
16: Compared to his size of a man, he has long ears.
15: I
16: got to
15: tell you, we're going to rate the ears. So go to our Instagram, at Hey Morton, HeyMorton, at Hey Morton, and rate the ears. And we're just going to go ahead and let you rate D-Rock's ears. I actually think, and I mean this without any jokes or anything. I think he has perfect ears. Well, they're perfectly round. They're perfectly shaped. They look like what you would like better than the Mr. Potato Head mold.
9: Yeah. So I'm not going to fly away or anything. Like, but they just, to me, ever since my cousin said they look upside down, like I can't unsee that part. Like, I feel like the lobe is on the top and it needs to rotate.
15: All right. Everybody be the judge. Go to Instagram at Hey Morton and rate the ears. How do they rate? Wow. What would you change them into? Whatever they would change into would not be good.
9: Probably not.
15: No. Do you ever make like a video game avatar and you get to choose the ears? You can never settle on anything.
9: I'm going to look like Neo.
15: Yeah. Yep. Cruising down I-75 with the volume up. CK 105.5.

0: Whether you're in Grand Blanc or Davison, we've got you covered. CK105.5. All right, let's play Guess Words. Linda's up first today, and we're going to see how many words she can guess and who she's going to play with. Linda, welcome to Guess Words. Who will you play with, D-Rock or Adina?
1: Hi, good morning. I play with D-Rock.
0: Oh, all right. Well, let's see how this goes. Have you played this game before?
1: In my car every morning on the way to work.
0: You know, we hear a lot of people say that, and now you've decided to step up and be like, all right, let's put this to the test. What do you think you're going to get? How do you think you'll do?
1: I mean, in my car, I do very well, but I'm afraid that I'm going to get a little nervous, and, you know, I'm going to shoot for at least four. I'm going to shoot for four.
2: That's fair.
0: Modest and reasonable. Let's see how it goes. 30 seconds on the clock. Say pass if you get stumped. On your marks, get set, go.
2: In a store, you pay for things at the cash
1: register.
2: If I pull a rabbit out of a hat, it's called a blank trick.
1: Magic.
2: Yes, if I'm upset at a store, I say, let me speak to your...
1: manager.
2: This is a device that I'll speak into when giving a speech in front of a crowd.
1: Microphone.
2: Yes. This organ in your head makes you. It helps you think.
1: Brain.
2: Coors Light. Buzz Light. Corona.
1: Beer.
2: Yes. You don't want to stay in home. You want to go out to a night.
1: Restaurant, please.
2: A night. What? Not a
1: store.
2: Bar. A night.
1: Club.
0: Yeah, club is the word. I think she heard you say nice.
1: Yes, I heard nice.
0: Yeah, not over the phone. You're going to hear nice instead of night. So I don't know what else you would say for club. I guess you could say, hey, that thing you put on your steering wheel to keep thieves from getting it. The club. Remember that?
1: Yeah.
0: The old club. Well, listen, I think you should be happy today. You got six.
3: That's really good.
1: Awesome.
0: Yeah.
1: Thank you.
0: You were up first today with D-Rock. Is that going to make you a winner? We don't know yet because Adrian's going to play with Adina. And we're going to see. It might be a tie game. So sit tight, okay?
1: Okay, thank you.
0: All right, you bet. Well, she did good. Adrian, you and Adina need to get seven to win, okay?
4: You got it.
0: All right, 30 seconds on the clock. Say pass if you get stumped. On your marks, get set, go.
3: You hang artwork on a...
4: hanger.
3: No, it's in
4: on
3: the...
4: on a nail.
3: It's in the house. You have four of them. They're made out of...
4: on the wall.
3: Yes. You can ring the doorbell or blink with your hand.
4: Knock.
3: A creature that breathes fire is a...
4: dragon.
3: A train runs on train... what?
4: Track.
3: Yes, Everest is the tallest...
4: mountain.
3: Yes, you can stand or take a blank in a chair.
4: Sit.
3: Another word, like take a blank.
4: Take a seat.
0: Yeah. Seat is the right answer. You almost tied today. That would have been your sixth, but you didn't quite get it.
3: So
0: I'm trying to think of what I would... when you go to a hockey game, you want to find your seat.
2: Yes.
0: Yeah.
4: Seat.
0: Seat's the word. It got you. But you know what? You got five. That's pretty good. That's respectable. Is this your first time playing, Adrian?
4: Yes, sir.
0: Well, you know what? Wow. You got to call back and play again, because I thought you did pretty good.
3: Yeah, you're good. Solid,
0: dude. Yep. All right.
4: Thank you.
0: He ain't having it. He's like, I can do better. All right, Adrian. We'll look forward to having you play again here on Guess Words.
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5: For years, we've been talking about both the positive and negative effects of being on social media. And I would say, by and large, for older adults, social media is net positive. Not all positive, but net positive. Helps them keep in touch with friends and stay social. But for younger people, social media use, especially heavy use, tends to be net negative. In fact, according to this year's World Happiness Report, youth who use social media more than 5 hours a day reported a lower level of well-being. And researchers who study this sort of thing found that many teens wish these platforms didn't even exist, and yet they can't seem to stop using them. Experts we talked to largely suggested two things. Ideally, along with your friend group, take some time offline. Also, try to recurate your algorithm, so it shows you posts that'll make you feel good. I'm Dr. Sanjay Gupta, helping you live a better life.
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1: I got a question. Caitlin says she's getting married in a month, and after a handful of failed relationships, she's found someone that she can build a stable future with. She loves him. He's nice. He's kind. She's attracted to him, although he's not her ideal guy. And she knows that she's 85% in love with a guy. Is that enough to get married to him, or should she walk away until she's 100% head over heels with someone? She said, I know that we can build a stable relationship together. Is that enough? That's a really good question. If you don't love someone, no matter who you are, when you get married, you will have a doubt.
2: Yeah.
1: Because it's such a big thing. So you have a doubt, and that's normal. But if you're saying, I'm 85% in love with them, but, you know, our future, we can build strong, and that will be where the real love comes from.
3: Hmm.
1: Want to know what you think? 866-570-1903. Should she marry him, or a month out, should she walk away? Christina, what do you think?
4: I think she should walk away.
1: And how come?
4: You only find that kind of love when you're 100% sure, if you're lucky one time. And if she loses that one time, she's going to regret it for the rest of her life.
1: And so she should hold out for that?
4: She should hold out for that because she's so young and she can do it and she can find it.
1: Hmm. Okay.
3: So you're like, keep searching.
1: Okay. Yeah, hold on. Don't go anywhere, Christina. That's interesting. Letty, what do you think?
5: I think she should get married.
1: And how come?
5: Because, you know, when you are, you know, 50% more, you know, sure that you love that guy, you know, I think, you know, she's going to have a good relationship with you.
1: Yeah, you know, a lot of arranged marriages last a long time. And
2: that
1: they,
2: is true.
1: They grow very strong, and they're like, yeah, we didn't. It wasn't about being head over heels in love. It was about getting to know someone and building a future together.
2: Hmm.
1: Yeah.
2: I never get like that.
1: Letty, hold on real quick. Kimberly.
6: Yes.
1: Do you agree that Letty says she should just marry the guy? The love will grow, or do you need to be 100% in love before you marry someone?
6: You need to be 110% in love with that person to marry them. Take my advice. Don't do it.
1: Really?
6: I married someone that I wasn't completely in love with.
1: Mm-hmm.
6: No, had two babies, and I love my babies, would not trade them for the world.
1: Yeah.
6: But he ended up being a narcissist, and I lived with that for 27 long years.
2: Oh.
6: And how until I finally divorced him.
1: How do you think you didn't see that?
6: In the beginning of the first 5 years of our marriage was amazing. Amazing. It was great. But then it was just like a light switch flipped, and everything just went out, down south. It was horrible.
1: And was it, at that point, was it an economic hardship that flipped the switch, or what did it that really opened your eyes?
6: Not sure if it was economic or what, but it just, he just turned evil.
1: Interesting.
6: Evil. It was bad.
1: Wow. Well, without...
6: When you're never good enough and you can't wear the right stuff, it's just horrible.
1: Yeah. That's when it starts turning into the external. Yeah, that is horrible. All right, Kimberly, hold on. Lorena's on the phone. Lorena, what do you think? Should she marry the guy or should she walk away?
7: I think she should marry him.
1: Really? And tell me why.
7: Because I think that she's 85% sure, and I think that love can grow. And then if she feels that he is stable enough that they can build on that relationship, I mean, how about if she's 100% and then she's blindsided by that love and then he ends up doing her wrong? Because she's so blindsided, because she's so in love.
3: You don't feel in any way that she's maybe settling? Like, hey, you know, this might be just as good as anything else, right. So let me just settle.
7: No, I think that if she feels she's 85%, then I think she should go for it.
1: Yeah, I don't know.
7: Because arranged marriages work, and sometimes they're arranged marriages from childhood. They don't even know each other, and it ends up working out. And their love grows.
1: Yeah, it really is a mindset when you meet someone. I think the important thing is to meet someone and be like, what is their mindset about life? The kind of mindset they bring to everything. Are they a person who's like, you know what? I always make lemonade. And so in any situation, when the hardships come for us, I'm going to build it up. I'm going to make it better.
2: Yeah.
1: Do I make things grow or do I consume or do I grow things? You know, because you can be around people that just consume. They spend money. They just take and take. And they don't ever produce anything, whether it's...
2: Yes, destroy or build. Yeah.
1: Yes.
2: Yeah.
1: And if you find someone who's a builder and you're not 100% in love with them, they may, you may build into something really great if you work on growing together. I think that's the other part
4: exactly.
1: of it. Would you feel like you're settling, Adina, if you didn't have like the absolute head over heels in love? Because I do feel like we're sold in all the movies and everything. Oh, it's got to be, you know, rowboats in the rain and things like that. And that's just not real life on any level.
3: I feel like if you're not 100% in love, you shouldn't go for it, especially something as big as marriage. Because while we can have a stable future and a strong, you know, household, at the end of the day, if I'm sitting next to that person and I don't love you 100%, I don't care what kind of home or lifestyle we have or future that's strong. If my feelings aren't there for you, then you just become a roommate. And what kind of life is that?
1: Yeah. Lorena, what would you say to that?
7: But I think that if she feels that she can establish with him, and they can maybe with how he is and maybe thinks that he might do for her. Mm-hmm. I mean, it can grow that extra, you know, 15%.
1: Can a love grow into 100%?
3: It could definitely grow. I wouldn't even feel like it's fair to him to marry me without him even knowing, like, hey, I don't love you 100%.
1: Yeah, that's a good point.
7: Well, maybe she should talk to him about that. Maybe make it clear, like, this is where I'm at. See how you feel. And hey, maybe he's like, hey, you're going to love me. You see, the more you know me, you're going to love me for who I am. Yeah. Because.
3: Oh, maybe he tries even harder. Yeah.
1: Oh, that's good, Lorena. Hold on. Got time for one more call. Carrie.
0: Hi.
1: Well, what do you say? Should she marry him or walk away?
0: I think she should walk away, and I haven't heard anybody say that he deserves better.
3: Oh, wow.
0: He deserves someone that loves him 100%.
1: Well, we also didn't say he loves her 100%.
2: Yeah, we're on the and there's that.
0: Well, he asked her to marry him.
1: Yeah, but maybe he did it like this. Would you marry me? I mean,
2: you want to do a thing?
0: No, you're like projecting or like... Yes. Just making stuff up. That's just making things up.
1: Well,
0: we don't know that.
1: We don't know any of it, right? We don't know. He may be passive as well, but what she's expressed is she's not feeling it 100%. And I don't know. Would you, if you didn't feel it 100%, would you feel like you're ripping the guy off, Carrie? Oh, the dear Lord took her just a minute too soon. Why do you do it to us, Lord? Why?
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From downtown Flint to Grand Blanc, CK105.5, playing all the hits. Zena's on vacation, so it's me filling in for her daily dirt while she's out. This is maybe a sad story. I don't know. Prince Harry was going to stay at Buckingham Palace when he went to England, but now he isn't. Or maybe he is. Or he's definitely not. We'll tell you the sad state of affairs between being a prince versus being a son next. But first, Kelsey Fenler has become the first American woman and now a celebrity in her own right to break a record solo rowing from California to Hawaii. She went out on the ocean by herself on May 21st, and last Friday night she made it to Waikiki.

0: Nikki in her boat. Here's everyone greeting her.
1: I did not expect this to happen at all. When I first started planning this row, I wanted to try to go for the women's world record, but I had no idea how long this was going to take me.
0: Wow. She broke the world record. So the world record of rowing for a woman from California to Hawaii was 86 days. She did it in 43.
2: That's incredible, dude.
0: So she shattered the men's record of 52 days.
2: Wow.
0: So awesome.
2: Dude, I saw a footage of the Coast Guard pulling up alongside of her.
0: Oh,
2: like,
0: yes.
2: Cheering her on. I thought that was really cool.
0: Very, very cool. And, yeah. You know, there's got to be points during that journey where you're like, I know I'm being tracked. I know everything.
2: Yeah.
0: But, man, it's scary being out here.
2: Got to be.
0: Whether it's, you know, weather or at night when you're trying to get some sleep.
2: Yeah, there's, oh, gosh.
0: Yeah. Would you ever do it? Part of me wants to do it a little bit.
2: I mean,
0: I'd probably get like maybe a half mile offshore and go, you know, I'm coming back.
2: I'm going to go back. Yeah. As soon as I don't see the shore, I'll be like, yeah, I got to go back.
0: This seems a lot longer than I realized. So I'm good. So Prince Harry is making his way to England and was going to stay at Buckingham Palace. Turns out he wanted to be on the same page with his dad, King Charles. And so he was invited to stay at Buckingham Palace, which is a big olive branch.
2: Yeah.
0: According to the BBC, during his London visit, Charles said, come stay at the palace. But here's the catch. Buckingham Palace imposed a deadline for Harry to respond by the end of last week, and Harry missed it. So the invitation was taken back.
2: What?
0: Even after Harry said, no, you know what, we'll accept the invitation. The rep told them that Buckingham Palace's decision to withdraw that invitation was disappointing to them. They explained that an accommodation was offered, but his team failed to confirm whether he would accept it, then declined the invitation on Saturday. The palace said later they changed their mind, accepted the offer, but it was too late to make arrangements. This breaks my heart and tells me why he wanted to go move out to California, because he's like, really? I have to make an appointment to just stay in a gigantic palace.
2: A palace.
0: That I spent many years growing up in with my mom when she was alive.
2: Like, is this an Airbnb? What's happening?
0: Right. Yeah, what? Did you get a better booking?
2: Yeah, I don't understand.
0: Is there a bigger name? You couldn't just go, you know what? You're fine. Yeah, come on in.
2: Right.
0: What are you talking about?
2: It's weird, dude.
0: Yeah, I'm sorry. We can't make it happen. What are you talking about? So he won't be staying at Buckingham Palace, and of course, some special, I guess, accommodation will
2: That's
0: be
2: lame.
0: Made.
2: That's lame.
0: So he'll probably be down at Comfort Inn. Prince Harry just woke in to the Marriott. That's interesting. How about that?
3: Starting next year, grocery stores might start carrying food with genetically altered DNA. It's weird when you say, this apple looks good, and the apple goes, thanks.
0: All right, I'm Rick, and that's your Daily Dirt here on Hey Morton.
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2: Good morning, I'm Matt Barber with your ABC 12 News headlines. Happening today, a Virginia man charged after the deaths of a family of four on I-75 last week in northern Oakland County is expected in court later today. 27-year-old Charles Pace has been charged with four counts of second-degree murder and four counts of operating while intoxicated causing death. Police say Pace was driving drunk at high speeds on I-75 last Wednesday when his truck hit a disabled car. The crash killed 23-year-old Zakaria Dodson, 24-year-old Tyree Powell, and their two children, 3-year-old Nalani and 2-year-old Carter. Michigan State Police say Pace had a blood alcohol level more than three times the legal limit and was driving at speeds above 90 miles per hour. He is expected to be arraigned later today in Clarkston. Stay with ABC 12 News for continuing coverage. The Genesee County Election Commission has approved recall language for Gaines Township Supervisor Dan Jenkins. The recall is tied to Jenkins voting against Interim Fire Chief Scott Mangrum for the chief position and instead hiring a new chief. The new chief being appointed led to 90% of the fire department resigning. I'm Matt Barber, ABC 12 News on CK105.5.
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11: A colleague of mine went to a meeting of the primetime seniors the other week. There are programs like this all over the country for people in their 60s, 70s, 80s, and beyond to stay active. It's not just something to keep older folks busy. It helps to keep their bodies in shape and their brains sharp. Showing up with a good attitude is a must, and research shows that having the right mindset actually does lead to better physical aging. So if you need some suggestions to boost your positivity, experts we talked to recommended focusing on goals, which can boost your confidence. Practice gratitude, they said. One of the seniors my colleague met told her that just waking up in the morning is, quote, better than the alternative. That's true. Focus on the things you can control. Diet and exercise, and very importantly, surround yourself with positive people, because that can be contagious. I'm Dr. Sanjay Gupta, helping you live a better life.
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18: Illinois. This is meteorologist Kevin Goff. We'll see lots of sunshine today with high temperatures in the low to mid 80s and a light northerly breeze. Overnight, clear skies. Some patchy dense fog is possible toward daybreak as we dip down upper 50s to low 60s. And more sunshine expected on Wednesday with high temperatures near 90. Thursday, some scattered afternoon showers and thunderstorms with highs in the low 80s. And a few morning showers on Friday.
19: 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Please ask us any question you want in our DMs at Hey Morton. Casey wants to know, Hey Morton, if you were going to be a hoarder, what would be the item that you hoarded the most? Your house would be so full of it that the authorities would have to climb over it to get you.
20: That's so embarrassing, man.
19: Oh, no. What would it be?
20: Jars of Nutella.
7: Right now, I have 3 full jars. One that's like already open. So I buy and use Nutella all the time. And then I'll save the jars as well, which is a problem. Not all the time, but like a couple of times I have saved them. Because I put things in them or like, I'll wash them out, of course. But
16: sure.
7: Like, I don't know what it is. It's like the perfect size jar.
16: It's a perfect container.
7: It is. I don't know. They just nailed it. I love it. And I love Nutella.
16: You'd be the jar lady.
7: You walk in and be like, oh my God. Well, first, we know how she died. And second of all.
16: Yeah. Died under a pile of Nutella.
21: My gosh.
16: Yeah.
21: Dude.
16: What about you, D-Rock?
21: Mine would be so annoying because I would hoard hoodies. I love a good hoodie.
7: Oh, wow.
21: Any chance that, listen.
16: No, but do you have a bunch now that you actually need to get rid of and you can't?
21: Absolutely. I have a whole other closet in another room full of them.
7: So dang, dude.
16: Why
21: now,
16: that?
21: My wife just found out about it because I just snitched on myself. But yeah, I have a whole other room full of them, dude, because they're so cozy. Like if it's got like what's that fuzzy stuff inside the sleeve?
16: Like a fleece.
21: Yes, yeah. Bro. If you have that, I'm keeping you forever. Forever. And I'll buy 1,000 of you, dude.
22: Put some lotion in the box.
21: Exactly.
16: Yeah. I'm just as bad. Mine are towels. I can't get rid of a towel.
21: Really?
16: If a towel, it has stages on the way out of our house. Brand new, really good. Not so great, but, you know, in the back of the closet in case you need to pull up a spill on the floor.
21: Gotcha, yeah.
7: Sure.
16: And then we use like a beach towel for like movie night. We put it on the bed if we're going to eat popcorn or something.
21: There you go.
7: Okay.
21: Yeah.
16: Yes. And then it makes its way into the garage. And then it's like big spills in the garage. Then eventually it gets cut up into smaller pieces.
7: Rags.
16: Then it's rags.
21: Yep.
16: And then like when it's a rag and it's too hard to put in the washer because it's got paint and everything else in it, then I'll throw it out. But just in a rag.
21: Yeah.
16: Yes.
21: It'll live 4 lives before it dies.
16: Oh, yeah. My wife will be like, we got to get rid of these towels. I'm like, why? They're perfectly absorbent. Give them to me.
7: And that's our life.
16: Like, I have them overflowing in my garage like we're about to have a water main break. Yeah.
7: Wow.
16: I'm the towel guy. Never miss a phone, Jibba, with Hey Morton. Tell your smart speaker to play CK 105.5.

0: Everywhere Genesee County goes, the hits go too. 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
1: Yes, yes.
0: We're going to see whether or not you have a command of the English language, a game we call What You Say. Joining us on the phone, Professor Emeritus of Harvard English Department. His name is Dave. Hello, Dave.
2: Well, good morning, Martin.
0: How is it working at Harvard all those years?
2: it's pretty pretentic.
0: Yeah. Oh, pretentic.
1: All right.
0: Yes. Then, D-Rock, you've met your match.
1: Good chap.
0: All right, here we go. So, Dave, here's how it works. I'm going to give you a word and a definition. You have to tell me whether or not it's real or fake. You have 5 seconds to make up your mind, or you lose, okay? Meaning you lose that point. First person to get 3 right wins. If it's a tie, we'll do a tiebreaker.
1: Okay.
0: Ready to go?
2: Yeah.
0: Here we go. Here's your first word, Dave. Neuroaesthetic. Neuroaesthetic. Relating to a heightened sensitivity to neural stimuli. Neuroaesthetic. Real or fake?
2: That is true.
0: No, that's a fake word.
1: Ooh.
0: D-Rock.
1: Yes.
0: Contumacious. Contumacious. Stubbornly or willfully disobedient to authority.
1: I'm going to go with a real word.
0: Very good. D-Rock. That one's real. All right, Dave, here you go. Here's your word. Acrimonious. Acrimonious. That is angry and bitter, especially in a speech or a debate. Rather acrimonious.
2: That's fake.
0: No, real word. That's a real word. You will be a little acrimonious if you get another one wrong. D-Rock.
1: Yes.
0: Reverberative. Reverberative. Having a prolonged or lasting effect. Echoing.
1: I'm going to go with real.
0: Very good.
1: Wow.
0: 2 for D-Rock. Dave, you got to get one here, okay? Here you go.
2: Yeah, good job, D-Rock.
0: Surreptitious.
1: Come on, Dave.
0: Surreptitious. Kept secret, especially because it would not be approved of. Surreptitious.
2: That sounds fake.
0: No!
1: Oh, bro!
0: That's real.
2: Wow. I better go back to Harvard.
0: Yeah, you might want to get a refund on that Harvard education. All right, D-Rock, here's one for you. Parsimonious. Parsimonious. Extremely frugal or stingy. Parsimonious.
1: Is it going to go with real?
0: Very good, D-Rock.
1: Oh, no.
0: Ram the table.
2: Killed it.
0: Dave, did you really study English at Harvard, or was it something else?
2: I was a community college back in New York.
1: Nothing wrong with that.
0: No, it was fun having you on. And what do you got planned for today? You going to work?
2: Yeah, I'm dropping the kids off at school right now. They're listening. We listen to you guys every morning and love the show.
0: Oh, what are their names?
2: Yeah, Edward and Elliot. Say hi, boys.
1: What's up, Edward and Elliot?
0: What's up, guys? Thank you for having your dad on today. We love him, and he's really good at stuff. So, thank you for playing What You Say here on Hey Morning.
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15: A better life with Dr. Sanjay Gupta.
16: They say consistency is key, but sometimes you just gotta switch it up. A new study out of Harvard School of Public Health found that varying your exercise routine could add years to your life. What exercise someone did didn't matter much. What did matter was that all the exercises together worked all the muscle groups in their body. Now, an added benefit to changing things up is it can help you push through the plateau effect. That's when your body gets so efficient at doing something that you actually stop getting better at it. And we know from previous research that specializing in any one sport at a young age can make someone actually more prone to injury. And as experts we talk to point out, even elite athletes switch up things with their workouts, making sure to target strength, cardio, flexibility, balance, and doing that every single week. I'm Dr. Sanjay Gupta, helping you live a better life.
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105.5, Flint's number one for all the hits. I've got your Charlie XCX in Vegas keyword to kick off the show. 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Charlie XCX is in Vegas. You could be there, too.

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105.5, Flint's number one for all the hits. Well, the U.S. is officially out of the World Cup. They lost last night. We were all watching. We were cheering. We were hoping. But, yeah, they didn't measure up. Yeah, they lost. Out of the World Cup.

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1: Hi, it's Gracie Abrams with my new song, Hit the Wall. 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
0: Gracie Abrams on how Hit the Wall may evolve in concert compared to the studio version.
1: I think what's so exciting about touring music is the way that the songs evolve from the studio version to the live, the live versions. And playing my new music with the band always influences the sound. I think I'm so lucky to work with such a talented group of people in our band and crew who all have their own, you know, set of expertise and instincts as individual artists, and to see that come together is a thrill. We have so much fun in rehearsals trying all different versions of songs, and then right now as we gear up to take this album live, we've already been making lots of tweaks, which which is a lot of fun. And I think, you know, I very much have the fans in mind when we're in rehearsals. I'm like, what will they feel extra hard? So it's all about crafting that experience.

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1: 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Taylor officially married. I wonder if they went on a honeymoon. Nobody's talking about that. Like, did her and Travis, you know, jet off somewhere, the Greek Isles or like Tahiti? I don't know. I'll have to wait and find out. Olivia Rodrigo. Now it's Drop Dead on CK 105.5. I know.

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1: 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The Backstreet Boys are in Vegas, and your key word this hour is millennium. 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

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Gorgeous out there, sunshine in mid-80s. 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

105.5. We're just about to kick off the retro lunch. But first, your Morgan Wallen at the Big House. Keyword, he's taken over Ann Arbor. 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Morgan Wallen at the Big House as we kick off the Retro Lunch. 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
1: Oh, it's beautiful. But wait a minute, isn't this...
0: Yeah, yes it is.
1: But I thought the old lady dropped it into the ocean in the air.
0: Well, baby, I went down and got it for you.

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KCK 105.5. It's the Retro Lunch. Beyonce released a new song on July 4th, Out of the Blue. We're going to hear from her in just a minute. Now, Baby Bash and Frankie J. Sugar, sugar.

Classic at 105.5. It's the Retro Lunch. All right. All of you at the fireworks on the 4th in downtown Flint. You love that Beyonce tribute. I know. Her name is Kianse. You can check out the videos over on our Facebook page. No Doubt is here. Don't speak. CK 105.5. It's the Retro Lunch, sponsored by Taboo and Miller Road in Flint. You

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105.5, all the hits. How you doing? It's Rachel Geddes. Got another keyword for you, this time for Charlie XCX. She's going to be in Vegas, got a brand new album coming out, and we're going to get you to the flights, the hotel, and the tickets to see Charlie. All right, here's your keyword, Apple. 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

number one for all the hits. Pringles is doing something kind of weird. They're actually selling some flavored hot dog buns in one of their cans. You know how you try to reach your hand into the Pringles can, you can't always get the chips. How am I going to get the bun out of here? It's only a limited time.

KCK 105.5, Flint's number one for all the hits. Little bits, odds and ends are coming out about Taylor and Travis's wedding. Some people said, just like real weddings, where there was like a big lineup at the buffet. There wasn't enough people and places to sit down. Just like our weddings, right? Here's Opalite, Taylor.

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105.5, all the hits just after 2 o'clock. 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I've got a key word for you in our Backstreet Boys Fly Away to the Sphere in Vegas. 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

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Well, yeah, the Americans are out of the World Cup. I think we'll still watch, though. The kids still love a couple of the famous players that are still in it. So we'll still be watching soccer. Drop Dead from Olivia Rodrigo.

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0: KCK 105.5. Justin Bieber, the speed demon there. How you doing, Rachel Geddes? Keeping it cool in the studio here as it warms up to 86 today. It's going to be even hotter tomorrow, but summer is here. It's in full force. Last week on my vacation, took in a couple of beach days, went to my sister-in-law's pool in Flushing one of the days. Just try to stay very, very cool. Hopefully you're doing the same. All right, stick around. Zara Larsson is next.
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13: For more than a decade, the Environmental Working Group has put out a list of the so-called Dirty Dozen. These are the non-organic produce contaminated with the highest levels of pesticides. Well, this year, spinach topped the list, followed by kale, collard, mustard greens, strawberries, grapes, nectarines, peaches, cherries, apples, blackberries, pears, potatoes, and blueberries. Now, all these fruits and vegetables are part of a healthy diet, so no one is saying you shouldn't eat them. Point is, though, you could consider buying these items organic if and when you can, and then taking extra care when you wash them. The FDA recommends rinsing all fruits and vegetables, even the ones that are organic, under running water that is slightly warmer than room temperature. Don't use soap, bleach, or any fancy produce washes. I'm Dr. Sanjay Gupta, helping you live a better life.
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0: 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Hey, we're giving you a chance to go to one of the biggest shows in Michigan. Morgan Wallen will be at the Big House in Ann Arbor, along with Hank Graff Chevrolet. We're putting you in those seats, plus giving you a chance to stay overnight. 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So Morgan Wallen, the drive away, and your next keyword coming up in the 5 o'clock hour. Don't miss it.
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17: A better life with Dr. Sanjay Gupta.
18: A colleague of mine went to a meeting of the primetime seniors the other week. There are programs like this all over the country for people in their 60s, 70s, 80s, and beyond to stay active. It's not just something to keep older folks busy. It helps to keep their bodies in shape and their brains sharp. Showing up with a good attitude is a must, and research shows that having the right mindset actually does lead to better physical aging. So if you need some suggestions to boost your positivity, experts we talked to recommended focusing on goals, which can boost your confidence. Practice gratitude, they said. One of the seniors my colleague met told her that just waking up in the morning is, quote, better than the alternative. That's true. Focus on the things you can control. diet and exercise, and very importantly, surround yourself with positive people, because that can be contagious. I'm Dr. Sanjay Gupta, helping you live a better life.
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5 Flynn's number one for all the hits. So the Blair Witch Project, remember this movie from way back? It made me dizzy, so I didn't watch the whole thing, and I hate scary movies, but there's a new Blair Witch Project in the making, so we'll have to see how this one is. Steadicam, any

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0: let's try to get you out of Flint and get you away to see Charlie XCX in Vegas. And you would get to take someone with you, too. 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All right, keyword is Dutch. And you could be on your way to Las Vegas to see Charlie XCX. 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

bags. I'm so excited for you. Okay, and you could take someone with you. Charlie's dropping her album on the 24th, and why not go to Vegas to see her perform live? 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

0: I just wanted to tease you a lot of it. Got your free tickets to go check out Morgan Wallen. He's going to be taking over the big house in Ann Arbor. We want to get you there and a night stay. Teamed up with Hankraft Chevrolet to make this happen. And my name's Dallas Shade, and I've got your text to win. Not right now, love, but coming up just after 5, getting you hooked up. And this is a local contest, okay? So hopefully you're going to be our local winner. 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
19: For years, we've been talking about both the positive and negative effects of being on social media. And I would say, by and large, for older adults, social media is net positive. Not all positive, but net positive. Helps them keep in touch with friends and stay social. But for younger people, social media use, especially heavy use, tends to be net negative. In fact, according to this year's World Happiness Report, youth who use social media more than 5 hours a day reported a lower level of well-being. And researchers who study this sort of thing found that many teens wish these platforms didn't even exist, and yet they can't seem to stop using them. Experts we talked to largely suggested two things. Ideally, along with your friend group, take some time offline. Also, try to recurate your algorithm. so it shows you posts that'll make you feel good. I'm Dr. Sanjay Gupta, helping you live a better life.

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spectacular view while you're checking out Morgan Wallen taking over the big house in Ann Arbor. I've got your text win love coming up in about 15 minutes, all right? Keep it with me, Dallas with an ACE. CK 105.5. Yeah, it's one and then game. Then

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Do you think it's just like a summertime thing? 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Or just stay single. You know, just stay single and get hotter. Yeah, there you go. 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

Olivia Rodrigo is so smart. 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
1: Hi, it's Gracie Abrams with my new song, Hit the Wall. 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
1: Hit the Wall is sort of a pivotal moment in Daughter from Hell. It's the first song on the album, but it also, when we made it, felt sort of like the glue between many of the other songs on the record, thematically and also in terms of the production. It felt like the introduction to the album very immediately to me.

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